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1: Je suis Toutoui pour Radio Toutoui.

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Oh, what's Rock doing? Oh, he's living with his mother. How about James? 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

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But after staring into my clear blue eyes, they both went looking for

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0: She sold my brooch from Cartier and bought

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Check it out. 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Hope they believe it all. You fiending more, but when they peek,

Jump down, turn around, Picabella cotton. 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

0: 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Have a Einstein minds connect with dangerous sun. Step back, black detect, lift you up, bless you with a story that we set you up.
1: QBC, Queensbridge motherfucker, roping niggas up, cause our click is thick. Another day, another dollar, more money, more murder. Fuck this shit, QB up in the house.

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The green light flashes, the flags go up, churning and burning.

Feeling kind of thrown across the sea to see what silence brings. And I'm the kind of guy who'll fly if you could hold my wings, but not go too high.

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I'm the kind of guy who try to listen for a sound that hides inside silhouettes of rooftops that don't stop, they just drift off.